0: 66. But once again, happy birthday to all those people having their special day. All right, let's get back to the music. Linda Ronstadt and Ice House coming at you.
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Hey, got a joke for you. Might want to hear it. It goes, what do bees do when they need a lift? Yep. What do bees do when they need a lift? Well, they go to the buzz stop. Get it? Buzz stop. Yep. All right. That didn't work. Tough crowd. Anyway, let's go back to the music because I know the music here on Tube Radio is better than the jokes.

That was the Romantics talking in your sleep. Yeah. It's time for me to say goodbye, but please stick around because we're going to be heading out to Barunga. Yes, with Ms. Delma. She's going to be taking you up until 12 o'clock with a deadly mix of music. So please stick around for that. Anyway, whatever you are doing for the rest of your day, into the afternoon, into the evening, and across the weekend until Monday, please do it safely. And, yeah. Stay deadly, stay awesome, stay cool, out of trouble, and tune to T-Radio, and I'll catch you laters.

Yes, and I want to say good morning to the 29 community. How are you up this morning? So it's Delma here, and I'll be broadcasting until 12 o'clock. So join me, listen for Blambula Music Community Announcement, coming to you live from Baronga Radio on Chiba Network. So that was Sunshine on a Rainy Day there by Christine Arnoux. So I want to say good morning to Baronga. How are you up this morning? So time now is 4:04. So he's computer game by MySec. And the track after that is Good Time by Blackla Music.

Yes, and that was Good Time there by Black Blue Music, and the other track you heard earlier, Computer Games by MySec, coming to you live from Baronga Radio on Tuba Network. So here's No Second Prize by Jimmy Barnes, and the track after that is Heartbreaking by Warwick Bear.

0: Crocodiles are a part of our life. Crocodiles are everywhere. They live in all waterways around your homelands and communities. Crocodiles can climb. They don't just stay in the water. Always go hunting or fishing together. Don't go alone. Keep your family safe by not going in any water or playing near the water's edge. In the old days, the crocodiles left us alone. They didn't attack so much. But today, there are more crocodiles. They are very territorial and they are getting cheeky. We have to be more careful around these new crocodiles.
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Yes, and that was heartbreaking there by Warwick Benn. And the other track you heard was No Second Prize by Jimmy Barnes. Coming to you live from Bronco Radio on Tabor Network. Yeah, so just to let him know, Bronco for Blangawi Laundromat is now open, and that we can go and take him Blangawi Laundry, no? Like that laundromat. And if you might wanna, you might can ask him a question. Like that person may work, like that laundromat or shop staff. You can ask him a question, like that laundromat, and but him still free one, blood health and safety side. So he now open that laundromat, and yeah, yesterday they've been having a little training course for that recycling center, which was really good what they did yesterday, and but him now open, and you can just to let him up know, Bronco, you can ask him question, lovely Shire staff dealer office, and what's happening now, because I'm sure him all good now, recycling center, that way we can collect them, but cans and bottle. Oh, that name happening here, La Bronco. So time now 25 minutes past 10. So he's the the police. And the track after that is Jaranguru Bakanu by Warampi Ben. Coming to you live from Bronco Radio on Tabor Network.

Yes, and that was Jalanguru Bakanude by Warampibe, and the track you heard earlier by the Police, the do-do-do, the da-da-da, coming to you live from Baranga Radio on Tiba Network. I just want to let him up know, Baranga, don't forget old car removal. So if you got a mini broken or unwanted money car, council can help you remove them. And if you want a money car to be removed, you got to go to the council office, sign them that consent form that you, that owner, want to that money car. And once him complete, man's team can make him way remove from your marika from your yard and keep but marika please help keep Baranga tidy and safe by moving marika from but blowing murika inside the yard and

him off the roadside in Nature Strip. So Sambala Murika, they left on the roadside, can make a place, plung a snake, plung hide. So it make him part of my mom's team to keep the community tidy. So becoming a safety hazard for everyone. By making better play, everybody, please make sure you go look council office and talk lobby chaya staff ma. Like all old muriga that need to be removed from our yard. Like a safety side, like we everybody and all the beginning of like we do where they like a walk around. So that's happening in Buranga. So he's helped on his way by Keith Irvin. And the track after that, he's waiting for the tide by Colour Stone.

0: this is John Mayer for Rad. Music is one of the most important things in my life, but nothing is more important than life itself. When you drink, then drive, you're risking your life and the lives of everybody on the road. So whenever you're having a few drinks, just plan ahead. Before you head out, arrange a designated driver who won't drink, or make sure you have enough money for a taxi. Remember, friends don't let friends drink drive.
1: 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Recording artists, actors, and athletes against dumb driving.

Yes, and that was waiting for the tide there by Colored Stone and the other track. Help Is On Its Way by Keith Urban, coming to you live from Bronca Radio on Teba Network. So he's Coat of Many Colors by Dolly Parton. The track after that is Highway 21 by Black Rock Band.

colors Joseph wore, and then she said, perhaps this coat will bring you good luck and happiness. And I just couldn't wait.

Yes, and that was Highway 21 there by Black Rock Pen. And the other track you heard, Coat of Many Colors by Dolly Parton. So here's Better Life by Keith Evan. The track after that, One in Time by Christine Anu. So I'll be playing three of the songs. Then 9 to 5 by Dolly Parton. Come to you live from 106.1 FM Baronga Radio on Tiba Footprint.

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0: Macaron, what you doing, your mom? Bush Tucker Bungie here. Look here, look, everybody, we're under the big damper footprint of the TV radio. 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
1: Hehehehe

Yes, and that was 9 to 5 there by Dolly Parton. And the other track you heard, One of Time by Christine Arnoux. And the first song was Better Life by Keith Irvin, coming to you live from Barunga Radio on Tiba Network. So today is Friday. So we've got weekend. And I just want to say hello again to Barunga. So, just to let him know, for the bat will be coming out here. They'll be coming out in Barunga.

So BATMOG will be on the 21st to the 23rd of October. So they coming at you this month. So make sure, keep an eye at Blalabat. They'll be coming at you too. I give it medicine, like we all the dogs. So just watch them, but blah, but when they come at ya, and also don't forget that laundry mat is open, huh? So let them know other countrymen too, your neighbors. So that's happening here, La Branca. So I've got one more hour to go. So time now is 5 minutes past 11. So he's Waterbury Woman by Elijah Mann, a teenage band. The track after that is Maggie May by Rod Stewart.

And that was Maggie May by Rod Stewart. And the other track you heard, Wildberry Woman by a large amount of teenage band. So time now is 12 minutes past 11. So he's been in Goonbok by Black Rock Band. The track after that is Back on the Chain Gang by The Pretenders.

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Yes, and that was back on the chain gang there by the Pretenders, and the other track being in Goombrock by Black Rock Band. So time now is 11:20. So here's Bobo Arawa by Letter Stick Band, and the track after that is the Motown song by Rod Stewart. Coming to you live from 106.1 FM Barangaroo Radio on Tiba Footprint.

Yes, and that was the Motown song there by Rod Stewart. And the other track you heard was Bobo Arawa by Latistic Band, come to you live from Baranga Radio on Tiba Network. So here's Tina Turner, Break Every Rule. And the track after that is Me Lala by Red Sunset Band.

Yes, and that was Milala there by Red Sunset Band, and the other track you heard, Break Every Rule by Tina Turner. So here's My Baby by Cold Chisel, and the track after that is Manjari by Nathan Fijo, Brendan Rotema. Come to you live from Barangaroo Radio on TV Network.

0: 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I'm Beyonce.
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0: And we're just reminding you that friends don't let friends drive drunk.
4: 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Recording artists, actors, and athletes against dumb driving.

Magnati by Nathan Figo and Brendan Rotema. And the other track you heard, My Baby by Cold Chisel. So that was all a song I would play for this morning. And I want to say thank you, Map, for joining me. Listen, but Blamibola Music Community Announcement coming to you live from Baranga Radio on Tiba Network. So thank you, Mob. And I'm going to play three more songs now before finish off at 12 o'clock, then switching it back on to Tiba. So thank you, Mob. And here's three of the songs I'll be playing. Don't Tell Me the Time by Martha Davis. Second track, Heaven's Above by B2M. And the last track, Hard Working Men by Brooks and Dunn. My Bobo.

0: Hey, you see those fellas?
1: Yeah, what are they doing?
0: I don't know.
1: Should we ask them if they got a permit? Maybe we should take a photo of the rego.
0: Yeah, that's a good idea. And then we can send it in to the police, or rangers, or NLC.
1: Yeah, let's do that.
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3: 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And some roads may have closures or restrictions in place. 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
1: Good afternoon, Darlene Jean Wong with ABC News. The federal government has stepped in to delay the Australian Taxation Office's credit card payment ban. The ATO was initially due to stop accepting credit card payments in December, but will now delay that ban until the 30th of June next year. The government will provide the ATO with transitional funding, with the cost of the support to be finalised in the mid-year budget update. Treasurer Jim Chalmers says they're putting small business first.
2: This recognises the really important contribution that small businesses make to our local communities and to our economy more broadly. So we've stepped in here to provide the necessary funding to ensure that the ATO can continue to take credit card payments until the end of the financial year.
1: A Northern Territory police officer has been charged with weapon offences. The 23-year-old probationary constable was observed on Wednesday carrying an imitation Glock handgun at Darwin Police Station. Police then seized a second imitation gun and a 3D printer during a search of the officer's home. He has been charged with two counts of manufacturing and possessing a prohibited weapon and has been suspended with pay while investigations continue. The Palmerston City Council says they're looking at the issue of smart glasses recording in public places such as swimming pools and playgrounds. The glasses have already been banned in some facilities by councils across the country, while the federal government is considering restrictions at government workplaces. Mayor Athena Pascabel says council is waiting on a report before they make a decision, but it's likely smart glasses won't be banned altogether, acknowledging their legitimate use.
3: It'd be very similar to the restrictions with the phones and cameras we have already in places where we don't want them being used. And this will make sure that our staff or the staff at Swell have got the ability to ask people to leave the facility if they are caught using them.
1: Lawyers for reality TV star Sam Wood are preparing an urgent Queensland Supreme Court application in a bid to secure his release from custody on DV-related offences. Owen Jarks reports.
4: Sam Wood was denied bail in the Maroochydore Magistrates Court yesterday after appearing via video link on charges of assault occasioning bodily harm and strangulation. It's alleged the 46-year-old assaulted and choked his wife, Snejana Wood, after a family argument at Noosa last weekend, during which she feared for her life. Mr. Wood was remanded in custody and the case was adjourned to next month. He's since been transferred to a Brisbane jail and his legal team has confirmed plans to make an urgent application for bail through Queensland's Supreme Court.
1: New York's mayor says immigration agents shot and wounded a man in the car while a young child was inside. Here's Francis Du with the details.
5: The incident was reported on X by the New York Police Department, which gave few details other than to say there was a shooting involving federal law enforcement agents and that the person shot was currently conscious and receiving medical attention. A 5-year-old child was also in the vehicle. Early reports indicate agents who were part of the Department of Homeland Security had surrounded the man's car before firing multiple rounds. In a statement, New York Mayor Zoran Mamdani has called it an unconscionable and incredibly serious situation and says he will be demanding President Donald Trump to end all ICE enforcement actions in the city.
1: Back home, a 10-year-old boy from Berry Springs, 50 kilometres south of Darwin, has been selected to compete in one of the world's largest youth rodeo stages in the United States. Tate Carey was just 4 years old when he started riding bulls and has won junior championships at rodeos around the country. He says he's both excited and proud to be representing Australia when he heads to the Junior National Finals Rodeo Championship in Las Vegas this December.
6: Yeah, really proud. I reckon I'll be getting on new bulls, meeting new people. It'll be like the funnest thing I've probably ever been on.
1: And to sport, the AFL's trade period is entering its fifth day with a key deadline looming for one of the top names on the market. Teams will have until 3:30 this afternoon, Australian Central Time, to lodge their free agency paperwork, which will affect the likes of restricted free agent Zach Butters and his preferred move from Port to the Bulldogs. Trade talks also continue around suspended Sydney Swans player Nick Blakey amid his meetings with rival clubs. And that's the latest from the ABC Newsroom. For more news at any time, you can always head to
0: Kiba Radio.

Bit of Will Smith with Switch for your Friday. You are in the hot seat with Lily. I'm playing mixes of music for you. A bit of R&B, some reggae. I'll chuck in there for you Friday. Wherever you're tuning into from across our 29 remote Indigenous communities, I hope you're travelling well and have been enjoying the flavours of sound. Coming up right now, though, is a bit of Outkast. This is Hey Ya. Hope you enjoy this one. 1, 2.

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We got ways and means. 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

Fugees on Tiba Radio. That was Killing Me Softly, wherever you're tuning into from across our 29 remote Indigenous communities. Hope you're travelling well. I want to send a cheerio shout out to Miss Delma McCartney, who kept us company this morning and played all those deadly mixes of music. So a big cheerio shout out to you, Miss Delma. Hope you have a lovely day. And anyone that's joining us through the World Wide Web on www.tiba.com.au, as well as our live streaming on the mobile app. If you don't have it, you must get it. It's through your app store. If you've got Android or a smartphone, just look up Tiba Radio and you can tune in on the go wherever you go. Now, I have been playing mixes of music and shaking things up. I've got a bit of reggae and some R&B, but one of my old school favourites, I think a lot of people tuning in would know, Arrested Development. I'm going to play a track from them. I'm going to be actually playing Everyday People. It's a feel-good hip-hop track, and it was released in 1992 from their album 3 Years, 5 Months and 2 Days in the Life Of. Now, the song also celebrates unity and also being equal and accepted, and it's also reminding us that people from all walks of life deserve respect. A lot of craziness happening in our world today, and you know, this song is actually a catchy beat and a positive message, so let's be positive for our Friday. Let's get into the track now. This is Arrested Development with Everyday People. You're on Tiba Radio.

Another great song on Tiba Radio, Wild Thing with Tone Lock. You're on Tiba Radio with Lily to the top of the hour of 1 o'clock, so don't touch that dial. I got some great sounds coming your way. But checking out today's forecast for the 9th of October, we're expecting sunny spells throughout the day with a top temperature of 33 degrees and a minimum of 24 overnight. There's a small chance of showers during the day, but conditions should also clear up this evening. With a lovely clear night ahead, stay hydrated, keep cool, and enjoy your Friday. If you're thinking of going fishing, hunting, or anything like that this weekend, making sure you're letting loved ones know where you're going, what time to expect you home. In case you need help, you know it's not too far away, but always packing your essentials, plenty of water, some food or snacks, and maybe medications if you need it, and making sure all your devices are charged in case you need to signal for some help. But always being cautious in and around waterways, as this is the home to the saltwater crocodile. Right now, though, we do have another song to get your Friday going. We've got some Bob Marley featuring Lauryn Hill. This is Turn Your Lights Down Low. You're with Lily on your station, Tiba Radio.

there of the sounds of Ron Mawolo with Rock With Me, who is a local here in Darwin, has his own barber store, Backyard Barbers, in the Jape Homemaker Village. So if you're looking for a fresh cut, go along and meet the boys and get your hair done. Stick around, we've got some great sounds coming your way. You're in the hot seat with Lily, broadcasting live from the Pinelands. Wherever you're tuning into from, I hope you've been travelling well and enjoying the flavours of sound. Now, we do have about, I think, 15 to 20 minutes remaining of the show, and I've got more songs lined up and coming your way. The next song I'm going to play is a classic hip-hop hit. This one was actually released in 93, and obviously it's Salt and Pepper, because I do love Salt and Pepper, but the song Shoop. The song also became one of the group's biggest hits, known for its catchy beat, confident lyrics, and fun. It's also playful and an energetic track, which reached the top of the charts and remains a favorite from the 90s parties album hits. So let's sit back, have a listen to the 90s with Salt and Pepper on their hit song Shoop. You're on Tiba Radio. It's your voice in the bush.

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2: 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Tune in, turn it up, don't miss out.

The Sounds of Design with Chickamy Bacon. Hope you enjoyed that one. You've been with Lily this afternoon. It's time for me to head on out the studio. Hope you have a safe and enjoyable weekend, and you can catch me again during the week next week. But I hope you enjoy the rest of your Friday and those flavors of sound I played for the hour. I did play some R&B tracks from the 80s and 90s, and then I threw in some reggae vibes there. This is a cheerio shout out to our 29 remote Indigenous communities across the Top End, and also those that kept me company throughout our live streaming on our mobile app, as well as our webpage on www.tiba.com.au. I'm going to leave you with a track now. This is Woman. It is Beena Butter featuring Standard. This is goodbye for now. Stay tuned to Tiba Radio.

0: It was Rock On, Johnny. At this hour, I'm going to be playing all the one song, as you heard there. AC/DC there. If you want blood, you got it. And we're going to go with a bit of Aerosmith now. You with Rock On, Johnny. I'm going to be playing all the good old rock and roll of mixed vibe, 70s, 80s, and mixed ones there. Next one, we're going to go with a bit of Aerosmith. I don't want to miss a thing. Yeah, you would Rock On, John. Sit back and I'll be rocking your airwaves for you.
1: I could stay awake just to hear

another one song there. Just Want to Be Your Everything by Eddie Griggs, the younger brother of the Gibb Brothers, yeah, from Bee Gees. Next one now, we're going to go with the old cowboy himself, old Alan Jackson. If you want to make me happy, yeah, you would rock on, John. An older mix by Bob once. Yeah, sit back and listen and enjoy.

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1: Hey, growing up in the 90s, listening to them boys, Backstreet Boys. Yeah, I want it that way. Yeah, you would rock on, John. And if you're just sitting back and just relaxing or painting up a door or something like that or working, yeah, sit back and enjoy all the music that I'll be playing. I'll be playing all the one song there. I would, yeah, a bit of Backstreet Boys there. I want it that way there. Next one now, we're going to go with Bananarama. Three blonde girls all the way from England, I think. I want you back. Yeah, you would rock on, John. Sit back and listen. I got to keep them coming.

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1: Hola, Adam from Peking Duck here for Rad. We see a lot of our fans do a lot of crazy things at our shows, but it's always in the name of fun. You can enjoy yourself in any way that you like, but if you have a few drinks at a gig, then you're crazy if you think you can drive home. If you want to party, just keep it simple. 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Catch public transport or have a designated driver who won't drink a drop. But whatever you do, don't make the next gig your last.
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3: 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So let's keep rocking.

Bit of outlaw song there. Bit of Bon Jovi there, wanted dead or alive. Yeah, you would rock on, John. And next one now, we'd go with old Barnsley and old Mossy crew there. Cold Chisel, you got nothing I want. Yeah, you would rock on, John. Sit back. Got to keep them coming, rocking in your way. Ha ha!

0: 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But safety must always come first. Before heading out, always check the weather conditions and marine forecast from the Bureau of Meteorology. 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Be croc-wise. In the top end, saltwater crocodiles inhabit many waterways. Keep your arms and legs inside the boat. Avoid cleaning fish at the boat ramps and stay well back from the water's edge. Never overload your boat and always let someone know where you're going and when you plan to return. Avoid alcohol when operating a vessel. Boating under the influence is dangerous and illegal. Respect the water, respect the conditions, and respect each other. Stay safe on Territory waters.
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3: an amen? Hey, this is Lane Pittman, and you're rocking with Rockin' with John on Tiva Radio. No,

Yeah, old legends themselves there, Dr. Hook there. I don't want to be alone tonight. Yeah, you with Rock On, John, on the Want Mix. Yeah, hope you're liking it so far. Way to go with a bit of Jason Derulo now, the dancing dude. Yeah, want to, want me. Let's go here, Jason.

Yeah, but a lone star there for you. She wants what she wants. Yeah, first time hearing that. Good one. It's a good song, that one. Bit of Morgan Wallen there and Tate McRae for you. What I Want. Yeah, bit of new country and stuff. Yeah, you would rock on, John, on the One Mix. Sit back and enjoy.

0: That was Speak of the Devil by Hermitude. Hey, you're Vinny's Mix on the TV radio. I'm going to be playing a sort of hip-hop electric mix today. Really get you ready for a Friday night. We're going to keep it pulsing with this next one. It's In Control by Baker Boy. You're with Indie's Mix on the TV radio.
1: That you want to hate, but show love to my face. Trust, I'm unfazed by none of these snakes. On my mother's, that's all day. But then no bullshit.
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Yeah.

0: That was Psycho with Dribble. You're in this mix on the Tipper Radio, and this next song is coming from Little Red with Rocket. Then you're going to hear from Mallrad, Art vs. Science, Sneaky Sound System. Oh my God, the S sounds. And more to come. Stay tuned. You're in this mix on the Tipper Radio.
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2: 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And is that cool with you?

And that was Better Days by Baker Boy featuring Dallas Woods and Sampa the Great. It's another hour. You're still with Indies Mix on the Tuba Radio, and stay tuned in. This next song, it's Dang by Mac Miller featuring Anderson and Pac. You have Tuba.

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2: 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Wiggle, wiggle, wiggle.

the weather cold, the weather so chill, chilly, willy, penguin, feathered road. Cause I'm sipping pro, yeah, that meth is pro. Promethazine, yeah, stepping stone. Oh, they acting up, get your weapons wrong.

That was Superstar by Lupe Fiasco featuring Matthew Santos. It's about that time. You've been with Indies Mix on this fine Friday on the TV radio. Don't touch that dial because we have one last song. It's Sundress by ASAP Rocky. You've been with Tiva. See you later.

Yo, my name is Manuel Durke. I'm from the Saltwater Band. I live in Galimanco. My job is working at the recall, maintenance, and look after the building, and plus involved with the youth workers, the Sponrec, Manmak Chama.

0: Hey, Daniel Rioli here from the Gold Coast Suns for ad. 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So try this. Either drink or drive. Don't mess around trying to do both. That way, you'll make the road a safer place for all of us.
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1: Yes, sir. Well, right then. 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Nightcliff Sports Club seems to be more here than expected.
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4: 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Brrr.

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0: Hey, you see those fellas?
1: Yeah, what are they doing?
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0: Yeah, that's a good idea. 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
1: Yeah, let's do that.
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0: 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But safety must always come first. 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In the top end, saltwater crocodiles inhabit many waterways. Keep your arms and legs inside the boat. Avoid cleaning fish at the boat ramps and stay well back from the water's edge. 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Avoid alcohol when operating a vessel. Boating under the influence is dangerous and illegal. Respect the water, respect the conditions, and respect each other. Stay safe on Territory waters.
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6: Brett Costello with you for the Urban Meltdown, keeping you up front and in front each and every week as we scour the globe for all the best music from the urban landscape. A sad reflection to open up on this week's edition of the show with well-known radio plugger, producer and label owner Ray Caviano, sadly passing away across the last week or so. Famous for his RFC Records imprint and for starting groups such as Change way back in the early 80s, this is the latest artist that Ray was plugging, even in the weeks up to his untimely death. The artist's name is Prince LDJ, and this latest single, The Best I Ever Had, going out to you, Ray, here on the Urban Meltdown.

taken from the recent album release from Layla Hathaway. That particular one is called So Smart. Brett Costello with you for the Urban Meltdown. Before that, Prince LDJ and the tune The Best I Ever Had. You can check out those tracks over at the Urban Meltdown Spotify playlist as well, if you'd like to listen in some more. The latest one now from John Legend. His forthcoming album supposedly co-produced all of the tracks by Pharrell Williams. You can certainly hear the four-beat count intro that Pharrell's so famous for on this next one, Daylight, and John Legend here on the Urban.

a Southern Soul version of an absolute classic, Joy and Pain, of course, that one from Mike Clark Jr. An artist now that popped up into our inbox over the last week or so. I'm going to go with Senoj or Seno for the pronunciation, S-E-N-O-J. The track's called Running. It was kind of promoted as a new release, but looking on Spotify, it seems as if this track might have been floating around since around about 2020, but certainly getting a new push this year as well. We liked it, so nothing against giving it a spin. You can check it out online, of course, Running from S-E-N-O-J, Seno. Certainly a first play for us up here on the Urban Meltdown. I know you.

you, I let it be that. Me chasing dreams as long as I done spent. Giving everything for nothing, cause you feel like you the one. Get hard to see that. Can't come around us and then think that we won't peep that. Long as I got a direct line to Christ to feedback. My ex double backing with all the baggage, told to keep that. You ever

Liking that sound, Dono featuring Swavey, the tune 2x2. Fred Costello with you for the Urban Meltdown Radio Show. 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A couple of tracks coming up for you back to back. Nipper teams with Kay Trinada on a great track called Bittersweet. But first, get into this next one. Sholey, Ty Henney, and Capella Gray. Capella Gray, you may remember, played some tracks from him over the years. This one's

up-tempo, housey type of tunes for you back-to-back with a bit of a soul edge to them as well. Reach for My Love, the Sunburst Band, Dave Lee and Tiffany Tazell on that one. And before that, the vocals of Selena Johnson featured on the tune Take Care. Stepping things down a little bit now and taking some samples from the recently released album from Reggie Myricks, teaming him with Taijuan. The album's called It Is What It Is. We're going to kick in with a couple of our picks from the album, at least anyway. Let's Get Away, and then we go into the title cut, It Is What It Is. A couple back-to-back from the Reggie Myricks stable here on the Urban Meltdown.

0: Tunes back to back there from Reggie Myricks featuring Taiwan. That one, the title cut from the latest album. It's called It Is What It Is. Well, the artist Tank has got plenty of slow jams out there, so when you hear something a little bit more up-tempo from him, you've got to get around it. He teams with Remy Ma for the hip-hop break on this one. It's called Rick, here on the Urban Meltdown.
1: Summer.

The sounds there of Change featuring Tanya Michelle Smith as well. I've got a feeling about our love here on the Urban Meltdown. Before long, we're going to give you some Lauren Faith, a new one from her called No Contact. But first, Nate James, who's had a coming of age and 2026 making somewhat of a comeback. This is his new one, For My People, here on the Urban Meltdown.

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track that's literally just dropped recently. Latest one from Honey Baby, featuring Grammy-nominated rapper J.I.D. The track is called A Thousand Times. And if you just joined us before that one, Eli Derby, latest smooth offering from him called Fine As You. Latest release now from Lucky Day, keeping things pretty smoothed out on this edition of the Urban Meltdown. Nowhere Fast from Lucky Day. Brett Costello with you.

Liking that sound. It comes from Markay, MAR-K. The track It's Over here on the Urban Meltdown. A little something for you. Brett Costello keeping you up front and in front when it comes to everything urban. This next artist, Lumani, the tune Mind Your Business.

The sounds of Jalen Chords there, and the track is called My Boo. If you're loving the sounds you hear up on the Urban Meltdown radio show, then you're going to want to get around the Urban Meltdown Spotify playlist as well. Just search The Urban Meltdown, give us a like and a follow there. You can check out plenty of the tracks that have featured on the Urban Meltdown radio show over the recent months. You'll certainly hear this next guy there, Nate James, one of the quality releases over recent weeks. The track is called Set the Tone. We'll give you that one first before getting into Nipper and Blast together on a track called Homegrown. You know how we do, keeping you up front and in front on the Urban Meltdown.

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an exodus. After flipping through the paper, our kinfolk knew what was next for us. They headed north to lay down their roots. The train was filled with hope, from the freight cars to the caboose. Next stop, Chicago, the big city of dreams and broad shoulders. This was the hot spot, even though the winters were much colder. Many made their way to the south side and adopted it. It was here that they fell in love with this black man.

tunes back to back there for you on the Urban Meltdown Radio Show. Brett Costello with you, Layla Hathaway, and the track 47th Street. That one's been riding high on the UK Soul Chart. Before that, something fresh and new from Jared Lawson and his tune Midas Touch. Another one of our favourites over the last week or two comes from Lee Scott. That's L-I and Scott. A track called Pink Velvet that kind of seems to bridge the gap between a bit of an old school sound, and certainly got some nods to the old school in there, but quite a modern production element as well. Really liking this one, Pink Velvet, Lee Scott, here on the Urban Meltdown.

online and set to do big things before too long, I'd say. That up-tempo version of Lovely Day. Anderson .Paak and Corday are the artists on that one. A Good Day, of course. Let's get into some solid R&B soul now. The offering comes from Keith Robinson, and the tune is called Up, here on the Urban Meltdown.

Latest sounds there from Victoria Monet. Really liking that one. It's called Juicy. Fred Costello keeping you up front and in front every week here on the Urban Meltdown. Taking the tempo a little bit down with these next couple of tunes for you. Before long, we're going to give you Alina Nicole. She's an artist that we've played a few tracks of over the years. Lena, N-I-K-O-L for the surname. Teens with Ollie Howe on a tune called I Don't Mind. But first, also a little bit of a down-tempo track called Can't Wait. The artist's name, Genia, I assume is the correct pronunciation, G-E-N-I-A, as we smooth things out with these tunes back-to-back for you on the Urban Meltdown.

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1: Aboriginal and Torres Strait Islander listeners are advised that this program may contain the names and voices of people who have passed away. 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Thank you for supporting and sharing First Nations music, culture, stories and voices with communities across Australia. G'day and welcome back to Bush Tracks to City Streets with JR right here on Tiba Radio. And of course, big shout out to all the stations taking the program. Tonight, we're heading out to one of the most remote communities in the Northern Territory, Noombawa, on the Gulf of Carpentaria in southeast Arnhem Land. And this is a story about a band that sounds like very few others. Traditional songs, reggae, rock, stories of country, stories of ancestors, and stories that reach back hundreds of years to the relationship between Aboriginal people of Arnhem Land and the Macassan traders and sailors who travelled across from what is now known as Indonesia. Tonight, we're talking about Yilala. Yilala was created around the music, culture and leadership of Gulmia Nundiribala, a highly respected songman, dancer and ceremony leader for Noombawa. Through Yilala, traditional red flag songs and stories have been brought together with contemporary instruments and modern production. It's music that can sound laid back and reggae driven one moment and then completely transform into something deeply traditional and powerful. So tonight, we're going into the story of Yilala. From Noombawa to the red flag, to Macassan history, to award-winning recordings, and eventually collaborations that have taken this music well beyond the Northern Territory. This is Yilala.

0: To understand Yilala, you first have to understand where the music comes from. Noombawa is a remote Aboriginal community in southeast Arnhem Land, on the western side of the Gulf of Carpentaria. It's a place with a very strong connection to country, ceremony, language and traditional knowledge. And it's also a place with a remarkable history of contact with people from across the sea. For generations, Aboriginal people from the region had relationships with Macassan traders from Southeast Asia. Those relationships left their mark on stories, songs, dance, and cultural knowledge. And that history became one of the foundations of Yilala's music. The band's own description explains that its music combines traditional red flag songs and stories with high-energy reggae and rock. So right from the beginning, Yilala wasn't simply trying to make a traditional song sound like a rock song. They were bringing two musical worlds together while keeping the cultural story at the center. That's what makes Yilala so interesting. The contemporary music is the vehicle, but the story underneath it goes back generations.
1: Dumbala.

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1: At the heart of Yilala is Ngulmia Nundribala. Ngulmia is a songman, dancer, songwriter, and ceremony leader from Numbuwa. He comes from a family with a long tradition of song and ceremony. His music is deeply connected to the cultural responsibilities he carries. And while many musicians write songs to entertain, Ngulmia's songs can carry history, country, ceremony, and family knowledge. His traditional singing style developed largely in Arnhem Land, while the history of Macassan contact also influenced the musical traditions of the region. Today, Ngulmia is recognized internationally as an extraordinary Indigenous singer. He has worked with musicians and artists from Australia and overseas, including collaborations involving orchestral and contemporary musicians. But Yilala remains one of the most important ways his music connects directly with the community of Numbuwa. And when you hear his voice, you understand pretty quick why it has attracted so much attention. It's powerful, it's distinctive, and it doesn't sound like anybody else.

Now let's talk about something really special, the red flag. Red flag songs and dances tell stories connected to the Macassan traders and sailors who travelled to Northern Australia. These weren't just historical encounters. They become part of cultural memory. The songs and dances can tell stories about ships arriving, sailing anchors, flags, and activities of the sailors. At one stage, Yilala and Red Flag dancers even took this cultural knowledge to major festivals. At Wamadlade in 2004, Yilala presented a Red Flag dance workshop explaining the history and different styles of the dancing. The performance incorporated traditional Aboriginal dance with movements representing activities aboard the Macassan ships, including raising sails, anchors, and flags. Think about that, a dance tradition developed in Arnhem Land that carries memories of people who travelled thousands of kilometres across the sea. And those stories are still being performed today. That is living history.

One of the things that makes Yillala stand out is the way that they approach contemporary music. The traditional songs aren't simply left in the past. They're brought into a modern musical environment. Reggae, rock, bass, drums, organ, modern production, and traditional voices. That combination creates a sound that is unmistakably Yillala. The band's music has been described as combining traditional Red Flag songs and stories with reggae and rock. And that mixture is important because it shows the traditional culture doesn't have to stay frozen in one particular form. Culture can move, it can adapt, it can respond to new influences, and it can still remain connected to country and ancestors. That's something we've seen across Indigenous music in the Northern Territory. Different generations take old stories and find new ways to tell them. Yillala is a perfect example.

One of the major releases in Yilala's story was Manila Manila, released in 2005. And this wasn't just another album. It became an important movement for the band. The album included a mixture of contemporary songs and traditional material. There were songs such as Jama Jama, Mijianga, Blackfella Culture, Wuju, Dumbala, Dari, Yanjanari, and Red Flag. There were also traditional recordings and songs dealing directly with the history and cultural knowledge of Numbuwa. The album gave listeners outside the community a chance to hear music coming directly from Southeast Arnhem Land. And it didn't take long for people to notice. At the 2005 NT Indigenous Music Awards, Yilala took home two major awards: Best Music Release for Manila Manila and Song of the Year for Mijianga. That song was written by Roderick Nundribala, Grant Nundribala, and Anthony Gray. So Yilala wasn't just representing Numbuwa, they were becoming one of the territory's recognised Indigenous music acts.

Midgeyanga is a great example of what makes Yilala special. You've got traditional cultural material at the heart of the song, but it's presented through a contemporary recording. The song became important enough to win Song of the Year at the 2005 NT Indigenous Music Awards. And the story of Midgeyanga didn't end there. Years later, the song was revised through new collaborations. Ngulmia worked with other musicians and artists to create new versions, including a 2022 release featuring Nayoyo and Yilala. That recording was produced by Anthony Gray with synth production from Luke Howard. So you've got something that begins with traditional song and cultural history, then moves through community music, then gets reimagined with contemporary electronic and orchestral style production. That's the journey of Yilala. The music keeps moving, but the story stays connected.

Then came another fascinating chapter. In 2006, Yillala released Aeroplane. And one of those tracks featured none other than Australian singer-songwriter and guitarist John Butler. The track is called Aeroplane. The recording was produced by Anthony Gray, with the project recorded and remixed at Yillala's studio in Noombawa. John Butler's contribution was recorded separately in Melbourne. It's a great example of how remote community music can connect with artists from the wider Australian music scene. But importantly, the recording wasn't simply about bringing an outside artist into Noombawa's music. It was about collaboration. Yillala already had its own sound, its own stories, and its own musical identity. The collaboration added another layer. And suddenly, you had a song connecting Noombawa with one of Australia's best-known contemporary musicians.

One of the most fascinating parts of Yilila's story is the connection with Indonesia, because the Makassan relationship isn't just something found in old history books. It's part of a cultural memory of Arnhem Land. Yilila became involved in music and a cultural exchange with musicians from Watublapi on the island of Flores in Indonesia. The project explored the old connections between Arnhem Land and Indonesia through music and culture. Later, Yilila released the Flores Sessions in 2020. That project included collaborations with indigenous musicians. Songs like Dumilan Dumilan, featuring Journey, Jensia, and Goretti. And suddenly, the musical connection between Northern Australia and Indonesia was being expressed through contemporary recordings. It's a beautiful example of music doing something that history books sometimes struggle to do. It creates a connection between people.

Yillala didn't disappear after those early releases. The band's catalogue continued to grow. There were releases such as Wulul Gadari, Flores Sessions, Live in Copenhagen, Wiri Malhigan, Kabalandura, and later Bandai Bandai, released in 2023. This shows that Yillala isn't simply a band from the early 2000s. It's an ongoing musical project. And at the center is the continuing work of Ngulmia and the Numbuwa community. The music can move from traditional songs to reggae, to rock, to world music, to collaborations with electronic and orchestral musicians. But the cultural foundation remains, and that's one of the strongest things about Indigenous music in the territory. The sound can change, the instruments can change, the production can change, but country and culture can remain right there in the music.

And this is where I think Yillala becomes bigger than just a music story, because the music has always been connected to culture. Back in 2003, Yillala members were travelling to schools in the region using music to talk to young people about culture and the dangers of petrol sniffing and crime. The message was simple. Strong culture can help create a strong future. Music became a way to talk to the next generation, and that is powerful. You're not just teaching kids how to play an instrument. You're showing them that their language, their stories, their history, and their culture can belong on stage. They can be recorded. They can be played on radio. They can travel around Australia. They can even travel around the world. And Yillala has helped demonstrate that. From a remote community in Southeast Arnhem Land, to Darwin, to Womadelaide, Adelaide, to Indonesia, to Europe, the music has travelled, but it has always carried Numbuah with it.

So when you hear the name Yellala, don't just think of a band. Think about Noombawa. Think about the Gulf of Carpentaria. Think about the red flag. Think about stories of Macassan traders. Think about generations of songmen and cultural leaders. Think about traditional songs being passed down. And then think about those songs being put through reggae, rock, bass, drums, organ, and modern production. That's what makes Yellala important. They've shown that traditional culture and contemporary music don't have to compete with each other. They can work together, they can strengthen each other, they can reach completely new audiences. At the center of that story is Ngulmia Nundiribala, a songman, a dancer, a ceremony leader, a storyteller, and one of the distinctive voices to come out of Arnhem Land. Yellala is part of a much bigger story of Indigenous music in the Northern Territory, a story that stretches from the old songs to the modern stage, from community to the city, and from the bush tracks to streets all around the world.

0: And there you go. That was Yillala from Noongar in Southeast Arnhem Land, a band built around culture, country, traditional song and modern sound. From the red flag songs telling stories of the old Macassan connections to award-winning music like Mijianga, to collaborations with artists like John Butler and international music connections with Indonesia, Yillala's music has travelled a long way. But the heart of it has always been Noongar. The stories, the country, the language, the culture, and the people. You're listening to Bush Tracks to City Streets with JR. That's another episode of Bush Tracks to City Streets. Big thanks to all of the stations keeping the show strong across the country. 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And Wurundjeri Radio, throughout the East Kimberley region. 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
0: Yes, sir. 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
1: Reluctantly crouched at the starting line. 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

Hey, Blake Clowner here from Nightcliff Tigers for Rad. That's because I don't want my family, friends, or me getting smashed into by someone doing dumb stuff on our roads. 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Dumb. Speeding. Dumb. 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You get the picture. 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

0: Hey, Charlie Smith here from the Nightcliff Cricket Club for RAD. Cricket is a true team sport. When you're a part of a team, you support each other, back each other up, and do whatever it takes to help a teammate who's in trouble. So if you're with someone who's been drinking, don't let them get behind the wheel. Take the keys and call a cab, arrange a rideshare or a sober bob, because mates don't let a mates drink drive.
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1: 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Let's go.

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British invaders that we remember as heroes. Are you ready to tell the other side? We start our story in 1493 with a piece of paper called the Doctrine of Discovery, invoked by Pope Alexander VI. Without this good Christian, our story don't exist.

cook, he boarded a fleet. And he was armed with the doctrine of discovery. The same tactics were used by Columbus. It's how today Australia claims Terra Nullius. Cause on that paper, the Pope did write that you're only human if you've been saved by Christ. And if there are no Christians in sight, the land you stumble on becomes your God-given right.

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And some of them still floating around.

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1: Hi, my name is Moslem. I'm from Ropa. 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

0: Hey, Caleb Nicky here from Darwin Brothers for RAD. More than 500 people a year are seriously injured on Territory roads. When you think about it, that's over 500 people dealing with critical injuries, physical scarring, relationship breakdowns, loss of employment, and not being able to do the things that they love, like playing sport. You can't control what another driver may do on the road, but you can control what you do when you get behind the wheel.
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Hello everybody, this is Barry Knox from the, we're at the Tamworth Country Music Festival, and I don't know what I'm trying to say now. Hello everyone, this is Barry Knox here. 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
2: Hey, Kate Martin here from Nightcliffe Tigers for RAD. 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Think again. Texting while driving is simply not worth it. 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

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This is me, Mary D, mind you. What are you? You're listening to Tiba, your voice in the bush, mind you. And when I'm in the bush, I want to hear your voice. What are you? Tiba.

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But that man on the moon, you know, he sees what he sees. He's seen all the wars and mankind's misery. I wonder what's next that he will see. Only he can tell, because we may not be around.

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I wake up in the basement. I'm so hungry. I'm dry. I must be here sleepwalking. Listen to

Yes, Malati Inapingo. I'm from a little community called Ski Beach. That's in Nilanboy in Gulf Peninsula. And you're listening to Tiba Radio. I am Malati Inapingo. All way and out. Bubu.

Hey, Megan Crawford here from Southern Districts Football Club for RAD. How far would you go to save a mate from losing their life? You'd do everything possible, wouldn't you? After all, you're their mate. And if that same person was about to get behind the wheel when you knew they were over the limit, weren't wearing a seatbelt, or were distracted in some way, you'd take the keys off them, wouldn't you? Well, wouldn't you? Next time you find yourself in that sort of situation, ask yourself, am I the mate who's going to try and stop them?

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I've been staring at it for hours, slipping in and out of consciousness. What I can't figure out, why did you do that? Disappear on me like that? Oh, baby, please, come back where I can touch you.

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This is Darcy, coming to you live from Teba Radio, broadcasting across 29 remote Indigenous communities. Teba is your voice in the bush.

0: Hey, what's up? This is Gwyneth speaking for Rad. You think you can drive properly after you've had a few drinks? I don't think so. Give up the keys. Choose a designated driver. Music lives, so should you.
1: 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To the front, to the side, to the back, but don't
2: 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Recording artists, actors, and athletes against dumb driving. I know he thinks you're fine.

0: insane, indigenous people are more likely to come to the attention of the police. Indigenous people who come to the attention of the police are more likely to be arrested and charged. Indigenous people who are charged are more likely to go to court. Indigenous people who appear in court are more likely to go to jail. Indigenous youth now comprise over 50% of juvenile detention. These statistics speak for themselves. The cold hard fact remains an indictment on all of us.
1: 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And if they injure themselves, or even die, would that affect you? 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

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You're gonna make me give myself a good talking to. I look for you in old Honolulu, San Francisco or Ashtabula. 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You're gonna make me lonesome when you go.

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1: Get off the local bus tonight. 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

0: Hey, you see those fellas?
1: Yeah, what are they doing?
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0: Yeah, that's a good idea. 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
1: Yeah, let's do that.
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0: The eagle's flying round and round to keep my 2 feet firmly on the ground. Now I can't fly, but I'm telling you, I could run the pants off a kangaroo. But I don't do do do do do do do do do do. He can't fly, but I'm telling you, he can run the pants off a kangaroo.
1: How are you going, folks? It's John Williamson here. You're listening to my mate T-Bar.

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Because we still have fools with very loud voices who confuse living culture with lifestyle choices. Because this land has a whole lot of history it still needs to face up to. And because there's a whole lot of people talking who should learn how to listen.

Hello, everybody. This is me, Mary D, mind you. What are you? You're listening to Tiba, your voice in the bush, mind you. And when I'm in the bush, I want to hear your voice. What are you? Tiba.

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In football, you have to be 100% focused whenever you play. Texting during a game would be extremely dangerous. Yet people text and drive and think they're okay. Think they're in control of a vehicle that can crash in a split second through not paying attention. Think again. Texting while driving is simply not worth it. Pull over where it's safe and then text your mates or read your SMSs. Stop texts, stop wrecks.

0: 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So what's the cost?
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Yo, my name is Manuel Durke. I'm from the Saltwater Band. I live in Galunco. My job is working at the record maintenance and look after the building, and plus involved with the youth workers, the Sponrec Manmak Jamba.

0: Before you hit the road, take a few minutes to check the latest road conditions across the Northern Territory. Whether you're travelling from Darwin to Katherine, heading up towards Kakadu, or out to Arnhem Land, across the Daly, Victoria River region, or travelling between remote communities, road conditions can change quickly. Wet season rain, flooding, road damage, roadworks, accidents, and other hazards can affect your journey, and some roads may have closures or restrictions in place. 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